0: Marilyn,
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0: Nick Saxon,
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0: Zuleric, Nick Marilyn,
1: Nick Baggy Dog,
0: Nick Saxon,
1: Nick.

Fulbe Seno, Fulbe Gaia, Fulbe Udalan, Fulbe Liftako, Fulbe Gurma,

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Shit is gangster. Damn.

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Yeah, they want it so bad. Well, we was fucking, almost missed my flight.

0: 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Keep not thy silent now, will not thy business deal. It's time to block man to realize where they stand on the day. Majority man. All over the world. Louisiana.
1: So you're running.

0: Growing up in a slum neighborhood where the crime rate is amongst the highest in the nation is not easy.
1: But I think in this instance, I would have to be out of my mind not to recommend that you be sent to the asylum for the criminally insane at Matawan.

0: Gnomok. 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Aye. You almost hurt me. You nearly got me.
1: Microphone.

said the girl. But I really don't know where my ass is because it's in your face. You're too much

0: Thank you. Thank you. What else?
1: John Fink's wife.
2: Sally by her side.
1: Oh, yes.
2: Nick the stripper.
0: Eventually, you'll say one of the songs on this very short list here. We'll do that.

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Bang Man Oi, never moved to my hood, cause danger was crawling out the Bang Man Oi, my hood, cause danger was crawling out the wood.

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0: 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Nothing is for show, nothing is for certain. Nothing lasts forever, but until they close the curtain, it's him and I, Aquemini.
1: The name is Big Boy, Daddy Fat Sacks, the nigga that like them Cadillacs. I stay down with these streets, cause these streets is where my folks at. Better know that, some say we pro-black, but we professional. We missed a lot of church, so the music is our confessional. Get off the testicles and the nutsacks. You bust round, we bust back, get back. The real niggas that's out here trying to spit facts. You hear that, you can't come near that, maybe you need to quit. Cause Aquemini

You're still on YMPG Radio, folks. Be prepared. First serve, the song must be the music. It's already on heavy rotation. Ah, and it's funky. It's disco.

0: Yeah. Time to take a stand.
1: Get up. About
0: to make a stand. Time to stand up.
1: Get up.
0: And take this stand.
2: Come on, y'all.
0: If y'all want to join in, jump aboard.
2: Let's do this.
0: Official Ox Detroit collabo. Wild Child. Doc Ray on the beat. About to run it down. Yeah. Time to take a stand.
1: Get up.
0: About to make a stand.
1: Get up.
0: Speak for those.
1: Get up.
0: That don't have a chance to speak.

Yes, if you pay New York dues, you get New York blues. There's a lot of giving and taking while you're trying to get by. And the building's got something in common with the cost of living. They're both sky high. New Yorkers brag about their buildings being tall. As narrow as Manhattan Island is, you go up or nowhere at all. And on one thing you can rely, we got New York's finest. The finest money can buy. Some give a little now and some lean hard, but they're all right in general, long as you ain't the wrong cat trying to get a cabaret card. So, cats keep on struggling to say their say. But between them and the audience, there sits the DJ. And I'm hip, lack of acceptance is a drag. People not digging the only thing that's their own, man, that's really in another bag. But lack of acceptance is less like something to hide from, and more like something bird died from.

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1: Hey yo, on the road again. 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
0: Mochilero.
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0: Vente, vente.

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I'm debonair. 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If I didn't self-prescribe, you know I wouldn't be alive. I'm debonair. 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